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And the ear of the Lord is the beginning of wisdom. So no weapon formed against I and I shall prosper.

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2: Hey man, I'm freaking out.
3: Hey.
2: 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Hey, what? Yes, I'd like to remind you I'm running for president.
3: Hey.
2: 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Appreciate your vote. And here is an industrial love song. 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
0: Man, I've seen a lot of it.
3: There's a Lenny and a turbo.
0: Smoke the good darts.
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0: 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It is now at full volume.
1: Especially for you and me.
0: I think something has died in there. However, we no worry.

0: 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No, no, wait, I'm swapping my amplifier to see if I can get louder, man.
1: Anyway, you say warm, please.
0: How many of you have got only the crowd keeping them upright? Me too. And there's no crowd right now. You keep turning that the wrong way round, you know, Liverpool. All right.